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0: I'm Breaker 19. This here's a rubber duck. You got a copy on me, Pigpen? Come on. Yeah, 10-4, Pigpen, for sure, for sure. By golly, it's clean clear to Flagtown. Come on. Yeah, it's a big 10-4 there, Pigpen. Yeah, we definitely got the front door. Good buddy, mercy sakes alive. Looks like we got us a convoy.
1: It was the dark of the moon on the 6th of June in a Kenworth pulling logs. Cab over Pete with a reefer on and a Jimmy hauling hogs. We was headed for Bear on I-10 about a mile out of Shaggy Town. I says, Pigpen, this here's the rubber duck and I'm about to put the hammer down.

trucks and all. But there's a roadblock up on the clover leaf, and them bears are wall to wall. And them smokies as thick as bugs on a bumper. They even had a bear in the air. I says, calling all trucks, this here's the duck. We about to go a-hunting.

0: another 10.
1: Well, we rolled up Interstate 44 like a rocket sled on rails. Oh, we tore up all of our swindle sheets and left them sitting on the scales. By the time we hit that Chi-Town, them bears was getting smart. He brought up some reinforcements from the Illinois National Guard.

0: It's an international award-winning event, and CFWE is excited for its return. 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

he's a ranch hand in a pinch, man. Hotter than the red on a cattle brand, cause she's a gold digger with a quick trigger. A cast iron skillet swinging lid flipper. Now he's a double wide on the county line, sipping on a six pack of Lone Star Light. She did him dirty, took him to the

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Now he's a buckskin, 15 hands, five-time team road champion,

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I wonder if you're lonesome tonight. You know, someone said the world's a stage and each must play a part. Fate had me playing in love with you as my sweetheart. Act one was where we met. I loved you at first glance. You read your lines so cleverly and never missed a cue. Then came act two. You seemed to change, you acted strange, and why I've never known. Honey, you lied when you said you loved me, and I had no cause to doubt you. 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Now the stage is bare, and I'm standing there with emptiness all around. And if you won't come back to me, then they can bring the curtain down.

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If it sounds country, man, that's what it is. It's a country song. Yeah, okay. Well, 1, 2, 3, 4. 1, 2, 3, 4.

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Now in Dene. Nahe kens in yagos iti laundi narete. Edila nitsigonde heraton.

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0: morning. I'm Sean Burke with a look at news and sports on the Windspeaker Radio Network. Alberta's Hospitals Minister Adriana LaGrange has ordered a halt to the province's plan to merge fire and paramedic services under a single emergency health model. She says negotiations on the new contract are paused so the province can ensure emergency care is delivered consistently, affordably, and with patients in mind. LaGrange has threatened seven communities, including Lethbridge, to develop a better long-term strategy that aligns costs with provincial standards by 2029. Lethbridge had faced millions in added expenses to keep its integrated fire EMS system, prompting council to explore new proposals. Mayor Blaine Higgin has welcomed the pause, saying he's grateful the province is reconsidering and looks forward to working on the next steps. Play On Canada is hosting an outdoor hockey street festival in downtown Calgary in August. Joanna Luna has more.
1: Canada's largest outdoor community street hockey festival returns to Calgary this August. Matthew Plouffe is the event coordinator with Play On Canada.
2: Yeah, for sure. As Joanne just said, the largest Canadian street hockey event is coming back to Calgary on August 20th to 22nd. We'll be shutting down 10 city blocks in Calgary downtown, with around 20 rinks being set up all throughout those blocks. We're hoping for over 300 teams from ages U7 all the way up to adult teams. There will be food, live music, and much more. This event is to bring communities together and is open for all different skill levels to connect with the Canadian roots of street hockey. One can expect lots of fun from morning till night. We'll be playing street hockey. There will be, like I said, live music, prizing opportunities for winning teams and for all the teams in general. It will be connecting everyone from different backgrounds and from different families to connect and just have a really good time together with the community and to bring Canadian street hockey back.
1: In Calgary, I'm Joanna Luna.
0: McMurray Métis Fest returns to McDonald Island Park this weekend. Daniel Barker-Tremblay has more.
3: The 2026 McMurray Métis Fest takes place June 27th and 28th at McDonald Island Park, bringing together community members and visitors for a weekend of Métis culture, entertainment, traditional activities, and family fun. Kelly Myers, captain of Fort McMurray District 17, says this year's McMurray Métis Fest is set to be bigger than ever, with an expanded lineup of activities, entertainment, and experiences planned for attendees throughout the weekend.
4: There's so many things to be excited for. One of my favorite slogans is always, with everything that we do, we always look for opportunity to get bigger, better, and stronger. And this team has done it again. And we have so many amazing things lined up for this weekend. And anybody that's not going to be here is going to miss out.
3: In Fort McMurray, I'm Daniel Barker-Tremblay.
0: And the annual Brick Invitational Hockey Tournament, which takes place at West Edmonton Mall every year, is getting underway this Sunday. Jackson Fontaine has the preview.
5: The eight-day event brings in the top 9 to 10-year-old teams from North America to compete in a hockey tournament at the Ice Palace in Edmonton. The tournament will run from June 28th to July 5th. Andy Wigston, executive director of the tournament, says it began back in 1990 by Bill Comrie, who is the founder of the Brick Warehouse.
6: There was no 10-year-old tournaments. First one you could get into was sort of the Quebec Pee Wee tournament. So we came to Craig Stiles and I and said, we want to do this. It was about March of 1990. So yeah, we decided that we were going to do it. We had 8 teams. It was just hugely successful. And so we did it again and again and again, and we've been doing it ever since.
5: Wigston explained how they had one American team the first year, and the amount of teams have just continued to grow and grow throughout the years.
6: The message went out after each year, people would talk about it. And in the second and third year, we picked up Boston, we picked up a couple of the other ones, and all of a sudden, we had a waiting list of people who wanted to be in it, and we only had 8 spots. And then we went to 10 spots, and eventually we had to go to 12, and now we're at 14. So it's all word of mouth.
5: In Edmonton, I'm Jackson Fontaine.
0: In sports, the Edmonton Oilers have named Mike Babcock as their new head coach. He's one of hockey's most decorated coaches, winning a Stanley Cup with Detroit in 2008, Olympic gold with Team Canada in 2010 and 2014. He's also led Anaheim and Toronto. Major League Baseball action. Jays losing 9-7 to the Astros. They play again this afternoon. First pitch just after 5. Team Canada back in action at the World Cup today, facing Switzerland. Game time is 1. And CFL action. The Elks in Winnipeg tomorrow. Game time is 6:30. Stamps in BC Saturday. Game time is 5. That's a look at news and sports. To find more stories from across our province, visit our websites at cfweradio.ca and cjwe.ca. 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
0: Windspeaker Radio Network weather brought to you by Air North, the Yukon's airline. For Chippenwood, Buffalo, some sun and clouds, slight chance of showers and risk of an afternoon thundershower. High 26. Fort McMurray, some sun and cloud, 30% chance of showers, risk of an afternoon thundershower. Up to 25. Grand Prairie and Horse Lake First Nations, sunny this morning, sun and cloud through the afternoon, 60% chance of showers, maybe a late day thundershower, and a high of 28. Edmonton, Ladue County, sunny and up to 25. Calgary, Satina and Siksika Nation, sunny, high 24. Slave Lake, some fog patches this morning, then some sunshine. Sun and cloud through the afternoon, slight chance of showers, and the risk of a thundershower.

you now. Hey, it's Sean in the morning. Welcome to the show. Good morning, Alberta, and it is a beauty. Seeing some blue sky and some sunshine. Loving it. Bring on your Wednesday, 6:14. She don't know. She got it going on. It's Tammy Kershaw, and this is the Windspeaker Radio Network.

0: 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It's Mirror Mirror. Took a look at my mirror mirrors and I crawled out of bed this morning at about 4:10. Some choice words first. Made my way around the bed. Ended up kicking the whatever that thing is we have at the foot of the bed to sit down on to get your shorts and your socks and things on. Ow!
1: You okay?
0: I'll be fine. Get into the washroom, flip the light on, and that first look at yourself in the mirror. Whoa. It's too early to handle something like that. Get in the shower and get in there quick. But here we are, feeling refreshed. I'm ready to take on the day. Wednesday morning, it's Sean at 6:21. We got to find out what we're celebrating today. Good morning, Kareem.
2: Good morning, Sean.
0: Happy Wednesday. Is it? Okay, yeah, it's Wednesday.
2: Yes, it is.
0: I'm a little discombobulated.
2: Well, I'm here to help you keep on track.
0: Well, I think it's the sunshine. It's so weird seeing it that it's got me all messed up.
2: All mixed up.
0: Yeah. Well, here we are. It's June 24th. Let me be the first to wish you a happy World UFO Day.
2: Whoa, that sounds out of this world.
0: Nanu, nanu, and all that stuff. Well, this marks the anniversary of one of the first ever UFO sightings in the U.S. It happened at Mount Rainier in 1947.
2: Oh, wow.
0: Have you ever seen anything? You ever thought, hey, what the...
2: No, just a few aliens at the family reunion.
0: Are those on his side of the family or your side of the family?
2: I think they're on both sides of the family. I'll admit, they're a little out there.
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Pascal, Got Me You, and it's Wednesday with Sean, 628. Hey, if you're planning on buying some concert tickets or just any kind of tickets for any kind of event, stick around. We're going to chat with Julie Matthews about something the Better Business Bureau sent out a few earlier this week. 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

0: Tracy Lawrence on the Wind Speaker Radio Network in Medicine Hats at 106.3, 96.7 in Coal Lake. It's the Good Die Young. It's Wednesday, 6:34, and it's Sean in the Morning. Stick around. Your chance to win a request coming up with Guess the Song at 7:20. And it's June 24th. If you know someone celebrating a birthday or anniversary, something special, I'll gladly announce it for you. About 820 at 866-909-7771. Now let's see if we can't save you a headache or two, okay? Here's the deal. Last year, the Better Business Bureau received more than 140 reports of ticket scams related to sporting events, concerts, theaters, that sort of stuff. Let's see if we can't just, because, I hate seeing you lose your cash. My friend Julie Matthews is a fraud prevention educator, and she knows how to protect yourself. So let's find out. Julie, how are you?
1: I'm great, Sean. How are you?
0: Doing really well, thank you. Today, we're going to talk about ticket fraud. There may be a festival you want to go see. Maybe it's the World Cup. You got to be careful where you're buying tickets.
1: Absolutely. And it can be the smallest community concert or event. That's what a lot of people don't realize. It's not just the Taylor Swifts and, you know, the massive concerts. You know, there's a lot of fake social media profiles being created for, let's say, you know, the Bruce Rodeo or the, you know, Okotoks Fair or whatever it might be.
0: Unbelievable.
1: And they're creating these fake profiles on Facebook or Instagram where they're telling people, hey, click this link to buy tickets. But it's not the real event.
0: Are we supposed to be doing trusting your sources, I guess, or doing some investigating, going online?
1: Yeah, well, you really have to look into it, you know, especially if you're being asked to give any information, like personal information about yourself or any money or payment. So make sure you're checking out that profile or whoever you're communicating with. Usually you can track down a phone number if it's a legitimate organization. Don't be afraid to give them a call and verify, hey, I'm communicating with this person. Are they really with your organization or with your event? It's also a good idea to sometimes call the venue. So if you know it's happening at this hall or at this venue, you can often call the venue and say, I just want to verify that this craft show, rodeo, concert, festival is actually happening on these days at your event. And I know lots of people who've actually been saved by that because calling the venue made all the difference.
0: Now, I know some festivals, different businesses have alerts to let you know when tickets go on sale. Is that a way to protect yourself?
1: Yeah, sometimes some events do offer things like that, and that can be a valid way. But we are seeing, as we talk about, Sean, on the show every month, you know, the scammers are getting more and more sophisticated, and so are their tools. So there can be, you know, pop-ups and things that look like legitimate alerts and emails that can be circulating for even big events like the Calgary Stampede. So we really just need to always go to the source and do that specific check. Also, when it comes to bigger events, you know, make sure you're buying from verified websites, verified resale websites, or from the source itself. Be very careful with the buy and sell pages. It is so easy for someone to take a screen capture of a legitimate ticket and then literally sell it to 25 people.
0: Oh my gosh. And the big one too, I think, is you have to pay attention to what site you're clicking on. Because if you Google, say, Taylor Swift tickets, that first link might not be the one you're after.
1: Oh, absolutely. I have a story that happened to me. I was looking for concert tickets, and I literally Googled and put in Ticketmaster.com because that's where I'm going for these particular tickets. And the first thing that came up, I wasn't paying attention. I was rushing. I clicked on it. I went into the website. It looked right, but there was just something a little off.
0: Uh-huh.
1: And wouldn't you know it, when I looked a little bit closer at the website address, it was Ticketfaster.com.
0: Wow.
1: Not Ticketmaster.com.
0: Even the professional got duped a little bit.
1: Now, this was a while ago, but it was pretty good. And yeah,
0: wow.
1: You know, some of these companies will pay, or scammers will pay, you know, more money to end up closer to the top of search results with different search engines. So yeah, be careful what you're clicking on. You know, do your research before you, you know, click pay or give any, you know, information. There is some great stuff happening online, you know, lots of great education out there. So don't be afraid to just take that pause, you know, stop and think about it, sleep on something. You know, I know a case on buy and sell recently with the FIFA tickets in BC where someone bought two tickets on a buy and sell website, sent the money, they got the address for the seller, they drove there to pick up the tickets, and it was the address of the local hospital.
0: Unbelievable. I have to ask, is insurance a way of protecting ourselves?
1: That's a good question. question. I think some sites do offer insurance. You know, I know when I've bought some concert tickets, there's cancellation insurance and things that they offer, right? So if you got sick or something happened in your world, you might be able to get your money back. I personally have never used that insurance, so I can't comment on how good it is or how valid that would be, but there definitely is some sorts of cancellation insurance that you can buy. And always buy with your credit card, right? Because if something does go sideways, then you have those extra fraud protections there versus if you paid with cash or e-transfer.
0: She's a consumer protection expert, fraud prevention educator. Her name's Julie Matthews. She's fantastic, and she takes her show on the road. She can come to your town. Maybe you've got a community center. You'd like to get some people together and have Julie speak to you. How do they get a hold of you?
1: Well, they can get in contact with you probably, Sean, or they can find me on social media or visit my website, juliematthews.ca.
0: Thank you for protecting us, Julie. I appreciate it.
1: Have a great day.
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3: 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And that's called sovereignty. We become strong.
2: On June 16th, the Carney government tabled Bill C-37, the new First Nations water legislation behind closed doors and without the input of treaty nations. 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

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You'll find us in Fort McMurray at 94.5, 88.1 in Calgary. It's Sean. Welcome to your Wednesday, 6:50. Nice start to the day. Got the hoodie on. I'll lose it a little later on as it warms up, and it's going to big time. Some of us may see some showers, maybe some late-day thunder showers. All your news, weather, and sports coming up for you at 7. Great start to the morning, though. 11 in Edmonton, seeing some sunshine, some blue sky. 9 in Calgary, Satinasiska Nation, Fort Mac and Wood Buffalo at 13. It's 9 in Lethbridge, Medicine at Pecani Nation. It's 11 in Lloyd, Coal Lake, Lac La Biche, and Bonnyville. Red Deer's at 10, 12 in GP and Horse Lake First Nation. Peace River's at 14, Slave Lake is sitting at 12. Not going to lie, dragging a little bit this morning. Up late. Nick fell asleep first. There was some noises coming from her side of the bed, so I was flipping through TikTok, watching World Cup TikToks. And there's a couple of guys who are fairly good. I'll be honest, I'm not a soccer guy. Never have been. I'll watch the highlights, though. There's a gentleman named Ronaldo and a Messi. Pretty good soccer players. I know they're very good. And good-looking dudes, too. Like, a lot of these soccer players, come on now. It's just not fair for the rest of us. But today's the day. Team Canada back in action, playing Switzerland. Start time is 1, and I don't know if you've noticed, but John Denver and one of his tunes has become kind of the unofficial song of the World Cup.

0: Now, if I'm not mistaken, it was the Scottish who got it going, and ever since, no matter what stadium they're in, it just erupts. They fire it up on the system, and it's that all over again. Absolutely love it. Who would have thought? So anyway, Team Canada-Switzerland game time is one. Go, Canada, go!
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0: morning. I'm Sean Burke with a look at news and sports on the Windspeaker Radio Network. Alberta's Hospitals Minister Adriana LaGrange has ordered a halt to the province's plan to merge fire and paramedic services under a single emergency health model. She says negotiations on the new contract are paused so the province can ensure emergency care is delivered consistently, affordably, and with patients in mind. LaGrange has threatened seven communities, including Lethbridge, to develop a better long-term strategy that aligns costs with provincial standards by 2029. Lethbridge had faced millions in added expenses to keep its integrated fire EMS system, prompting council to explore new proposals. Mayor Blaine Higgin has welcomed the pause, saying he's grateful the province is reconsidering and looks forward to working on the next steps. Play On Canada is hosting an outdoor hockey street festival in downtown Calgary in August. Joanna Luna has more.
1: Canada's largest outdoor community street hockey festival returns to Calgary this August. Matthew Plouffe is the event coordinator with Play On Canada.
2: Yeah, for sure. As Joanne just said, the largest Canadian street hockey event is coming back to Calgary on August 20th to 22nd. We'll be shutting down 10 city blocks in Calgary downtown, with around 20 rinks being set up all throughout those blocks. We're hoping for over 300 teams from ages U7 all the way up to adult teams. There will be food, live music, and much more. This event is to bring communities together and is open for all different skill levels to connect with the Canadian roots of street hockey. One can expect lots of fun from morning till night. We'll be playing street hockey. There will be, like I said, live music, prizing opportunities for winning teams and for all the teams in general. It will be connecting everyone from different backgrounds and from different families to connect and just have a really good time together with the community and to bring Canadian street hockey back.
1: In Calgary, I'm Joanna Luna.
0: McMurray Métis Fest returns to McDonald Island Park this weekend. Daniel Barker-Tremblay has more.
3: The 2026 McMurray Métis Fest takes place June 27th and 28th at McDonald Island Park, bringing together community members and visitors for a weekend of Métis culture, entertainment, traditional activities, and family fun. Kelly Myers, captain of Fort McMurray District 17, says this year's McMurray Métis Fest is set to be bigger than ever, with an expanded lineup of activities, entertainment, and experiences planned for attendees throughout the weekend.
4: There's so many things to be excited for. One of my favorite slogans is always, with everything that we do, we always look for opportunity to get bigger, better, and stronger. And this team has done it again. And we have so many amazing things lined up for this weekend. And anybody that's not going to be here is going to miss out.
3: In Fort McMurray, I'm Daniel Barker-Tremblay.
0: And the annual Brick Invitational Hockey Tournament, which takes place at West Edmonton Mall every year, is getting underway this Sunday. Jackson Fontaine has the preview.
5: The eight-day event brings in the top 9 to 10-year-old teams from North America to compete in a hockey tournament at the Ice Palace in Edmonton. The tournament will run from June 28th to July 5th. Andy Wigston, executive director of the tournament, says it began back in 1990 by Bill Comrie, who is the founder of the Brick Warehouse.
6: There was no 10-year-old tournaments. First one you could get into was sort of the Quebec Pee Wee tournament. So he came to Craig Stiles and I and said, we want to do this. It was about March of 1990. So yeah, we decided that we were going to do it. We had 8 teams. It was just hugely successful. And so we did it again and again and again, and we've been doing it ever since.
5: Wigston explained how they had one American team the first year, and the amount of teams have just continued to grow and grow throughout the years.
6: The message went out after each year, people would talk about it. And in the second and third year, we picked up Boston, we picked up a couple of the other ones, and all of a sudden, we had a waiting list of people who wanted to be in it, and we only had 8 spots. And then we went to 10 spots, and eventually we had to go to 12, and now we're at 14. So it's all word of mouth.
5: In Edmonton, I'm Jackson Fontaine.
0: In sports, the Edmonton Oilers have named Mike Babcock as their new head coach. He's one of hockey's most decorated coaches, winning a Stanley Cup with Detroit in 2008, Olympic gold with Team Canada in 2010 and 2014. He's also led Anaheim and Toronto. Major League Baseball action. Jays losing 9-7 to the Astros. They play again this afternoon, first pitch just after 5. Team Canada back in action at the World Cup today, facing Switzerland. Game time is 1. And CFL action. The Elks in Winnipeg tomorrow. Game time is 6:30. Stamps in BC Saturday. Game time is 5. That's a look at news and sports. To find more stories from across our province, visit our websites at cfweradio.ca and cjwe.ca. Weather's next.
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0: Windspeaker Radio Network weather brought to you by Air North, the Yukon's airline. For Chippenwood, Buffalo, some sun and clouds, slight chance of showers, and risk of an afternoon thundershower. High 26. Fort McMurray, some sun and cloud, 30% chance of showers. Risk of an afternoon thundershower, up to 25. Grand Prairie and Horse Lake First Nations, sunny this morning, sun and cloud through the afternoon. 60% chance of showers, maybe a late day thundershower, and a high of 28. Edmonton, Ladue County, sunny and up to 25. Calgary, Satina and Siksika Nations, sunny, high 24. Slave Lake, some fog patches this morning, then some sunshine. Sun and cloud through the afternoon, slight chance of showers, and the risk of a thundershower, high 25. Lethbridge, Medicine Hat, and Pawnee Nation, sunny and a high of 25. Lac La Biche, Coal Lake, and Bonneville, some fog patches this morning, then some sun and cloud. Slight chance of showers, risk of a thundershower, and a high of 24. Red Deer County, sunny, up to 24. Peace River, some sun and cloud, 60% chance of showers, risk of an afternoon thundershower, and a high of 29. And in high level, some sun and cloud, 30% chance of showers, risk of a thundershower, high 29.
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0: Chance to win a request coming up in just a few minutes with Guess the Song. Hello.
1: Hey, how are you? It's fun, John.
0: Goose, I'm great, buddy. How are you?
1: Fantastic. The sun is shining.
0: Tank tops and short shorts for everybody, buddy.
1: No.
0: Yeah, I got mine on. I'll send you a picture.
1: Oh man, that'll shock my phone right out of my hand.
0: You know, I can hear you.

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Club. It's Patty Loveless on the Wind Speaker Radio Network in Peace River. Good morning, Peace River. 91.7. Hello, Red Deer at 88.7. And good morning, Alberta. How you doing? Sean in the morning, 7:21. Stick around. Your chance to win some Calgary Stampede passes coming up shortly. It obviously kicks off July 3rd straight through the 12th. Yeah, Calgary Stampede trivia coming up. If you know your stuff, even if you don't know your stuff, the questions have been so easy. So stick around. Speaking of Calgary, southbound Deerfoot near Country Hills Boulevard Northeast, there is a collision there in the left-hand lane. Expect some delays. That's about it for now. If you come across anything, 866-909-7771. If you're seeing sunshine right now, I suggest you enjoy. Big time. Get out there right now and just stand in it. Looks like we're back into the rain come the weekend. And as far as I can tell, like for another week or so. Minoka Stampede kicks off on Friday straight through July 1st. You got Dwight Yoakam on Friday. Sawyer Brown's playing out there as well. Could be a little muddy. It's 11 this morning in Edmonton. Calgary's at 10, a Siksika Nation at 10, 13 in Fort Macwood, Buffalo, 9 in Lethbridge, Medicine and Pecani Nation, 11 in Lloyd. It's 12 in Cold Lake, Lac La Biche, and Bonneville. Red Deer's at 10. And in GP, Horse Lake First Nation, Peace River, and Slave Lake, it's 14. All right. If you want to hear a tune, let's play Guess the Song. It's really, really easy. It's all rain songs this week. Ronnie Millsap had one of my favorite rain songs. I need the title from you. Thumb away.

0: you know the name of that rain song from Ronnie Millsap, give me a ring at 866-909-7771. Good luck.
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Hey, look, it's another rain song. Rain on the Highway, the Muddy River Band, and it's Wednesday with Sean, 729. Rain songs all this week for our guest's song. Ronnie Millsap had a beauty. See if we can't figure it out. Thumb.

0: smoky mountain rain.
1: So good.
0: 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I love that. Oh,
1: it's the bestest.
0: Rain. It is. Mention rain and Ronnie Millsap, and it's got to be Smoky Mountain Rain.
1: Now, I know there's rain coming, but have I cursed this by doing rain songs all this week? Like, maybe it's my fault.
0: Yeah, it probably is, Sean.
1: Okay, thanks. All right. What can I play for you? Maybe a sun song.
0: Well, I really like Smoky Mountain Rain.
1: All right,
0: though,
1: we'll do Smoky Mountain Rain. All right, fine. It's your fault, too, then.
0: All right.

0: Little Texas, It's My Love on the Windspeaker Radio Network. In Calgary at 88.1, Edmonton at 98.5, from the text line at 866-909-7771. My Love, Little Texas, the best Little Texas song. I said, hey, whoa, whoa, whoa. What about you and Forever and Me? What might have been? Then you just go on and on, kick a little. They were so good with the ballads, though. Those country ballads. But Life Goes On, God Bless Texas. So many good ones. Love those 90s bands. It is Wednesday, 7:37, and it's Sean in the Morning. We'll get to your great song of the day here in just a moment. Just came across an interesting little piece of trivia. 31% of people say this is the worst thing about summer. The worst thing about summer. What do you think it is? Bugs, the heat, maybe the rain, sunburns. What do you think? The answer is sunburns. My poor wife, she's a redhead, so she burns instantly. Like, we even talk about going out. Hey, sweetie, you want to go outside and maybe throw the football around, play with the dogs? Ooh, I don't know. I think I just got a sunburn. Like, it happens that quick. So we're just going to have some fun this morning. What's the worst part of summer? For me, the fact that it ends. That's it. I can deal with the rest. The fact that it ends. The worst part of summer.
1: Rain and mosquitoes.
0: Rain and bugs.
1: Followed by wasps. After, so you can't eat outside.
0: Are you afraid of wasps? Because Nick is terrified of wasps. She hates those things.
1: You know what? I got stung by a horsefly out on the East Coast on the beach. Oh, it literally felt like it was taking a chunk out of my skin.
0: Well, and that's what those things do, right? They take bites.
1: They do.
0: And they're huge. I hate those things.
1: And it hurts.
0: Oh, yeah, it does.
1: And they chase you. They chase me until he bit me.
0: Everybody on the beach. What's she running from anyway?
1: Oh, no, please. All the locals know that they do that. They were just glad it was me and not them.
0: Exactly
1: at the moment,
0: okay? Right.
1: And then my poor little daughter when she was two.
0: Oh, no.
1: You know how they nest into the ground?
0: Yeah.
1: Well, there was a nest right by the garage door, and she was over there wafting it with her hand, and all we heard was, a big scream.
0: Oh, gosh. She got all bit.
1: We went over there, and her hand was red from where it got stung. So I immediately put Afterbite on it, which helped. She was just screaming bloody murder. So my husband got his blowtorch, and as they were coming out, he was burning them all.
0: Fire will take care of them. Fire!
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6: Sean Burks, great song of the day.
0: Hey, happy Wednesday, 7:47, and it's Sean taking you back to 1977. Crystal Gayle releasing her 4th studio album. It was called We Must Believe in Magic. Her highest-selling album, number 2 on the Billboard Country Albums charts, and it went to number 12 on the Billboard Album chart. It also holds the distinction of being the first platinum album recorded by a female artist in country music. The single, that, like, come on, you know what song's coming up here in just a sec. And celebrities, they get to do all sorts of kind of things, you know, really, really neat things, and a lot of the time it doesn't really cost them anything, if anything at all. They get free stuff, they get to go up in F-18s.
10: Oh, that was wonderful, you know, I knew one of the fighter pilot trainers, and his name's Terry Adams, and he asked all the right channels, I guess, and they said okay, and they let me go on the F-16. And when I said yes, I really didn't understand what I was getting myself into in the beginning. When I went over there, you know, they started fitting me with all this gear, and I said, what is this? You know, the G suit, the helmet, the face mask, and I said, you know, and it all felt confining. You know, I hadn't been in anything like that, and we had to go through all the training for it, and then they said, keep your elbows in if they're going to eject you, and I said, what? But it was wonderful. But we were up about an hour, and it was wonderful to Buzz Disney World.

0: He's playing Edmonton July 16th. That's my birthday. Honky Tonk Till It Hurts. I really like that guy. Zach Top on the Windspeaker Radio Network. You'll find us in Lethbridge at 103.5, 105.7 in GP. And it's Wednesday with Sean. It's 7:51. Hello and good morning. Yeah. Festival season, concert season, rodeo season. My gosh, it's going to be a busy, busy weekend, and we are out and about everywhere. Lac La Vish summer kickoff. We're out there tomorrow. The OTNL Career Fair on the 25th. Pinoca Stampede, going to be in the parade on the 26th. Down at Country Thunder, the list goes on and on and on. If you see us, give us a wave. Love to see you out there. Okay, let's talk weather and how it's going to be for some of those things. It's 11 in Edmonton, 10 in Calgary, Satina, Siksika Nation, Fort Mac and Wood Buffalo at 13, 9 in Lethbridge, Medicine Hat, Pekani Nation, Lloyd's at 11, up to 12 in Cold Lake, Lac La Vish and Bonnyville, Red Deer's at 10, and in GP, Horse Lake, First Nation, Peace River and Slave Lake, all sitting at 13. So 31% of folks say this is the worst thing about summer, and it sunburns. But if you were to take a look at our Facebook pages, there are many varying opinions. Bryce says work. Ain't that the truth? Like, hey, we got a beautiful day. I have to spend 8 hours inside. Excellent. That was, let's see. And then Carl Colton says mosquitoes. Paige, mosquitoes. Erna Bowen. Erna says mowing. See, that's one of my favorite things. I love mowing the lawn. Erna, I'll come over and mow your grass for you. The fact that it ends, says Chase. Yeah, good call. Bees, says Teresa. The lists. Not having AC. Patrick, yes. Ours was installed in our house in 1981. 81. Big old unit. Huge. The lights would dim in the neighborhood. It finally bought the farm this week. Turned it on, and I think there's some sort of motor inside the system that is locked up, and it's just not doing anything. That fan is not spinning. It just makes a... So, looks like the Berkeys are without AC, because those things are a little pricey. Worst thing about summer.
1: Right now, the worst part of summer is the mosquitoes.
0: Huge.
1: You know, but that's okay. It'll be fine when it, you know, on Saturday when it starts to rain again, it'll be fine.
0: It'll be fine. We had one in the backyard flying around yesterday. I think his name was Maverick. Like, I mean, he knew what he was doing.
1: Well, you know, when some of them are big enough to put saddles on.
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0: morning. I'm Sean Burke with a look at news and sports on the Windspeaker Radio Network. Alberta's Hospitals Minister Adriana LaGrange has ordered a halt to the province's plan to merge fire and paramedic services under a single emergency health model. She says negotiations on the new contract are paused so the province can ensure emergency care is delivered consistently, affordably, and with patients in mind. LaGrange has written seven communities, including Lethbridge, to develop a better long-term strategy that aligns costs with provincial standards by 2029. Lethbridge had faced millions in added expenses to keep its integrated fire EMS system, prompting council to explore new proposals. Mayor Blaine Higgin has welcomed the pause, saying he's grateful the province is reconsidering and looks forward to working on the next steps. Play On Canada is hosting an outdoor hockey street festival in downtown Calgary in August. Joanna Luna has more.
1: Canada's largest outdoor community street hockey festival returns to Calgary this August. Matthew Plouffe is the event coordinator with Play On Canada.
2: Yeah, for sure. As Joanne just said, the largest Canadian street hockey event is coming back to Calgary on August 20th to 22nd. We'll be shutting down 10 city blocks in Calgary downtown, with around 20 rinks being set up all throughout those blocks. We're hoping for over 300 teams from ages U7 all the way up to adult teams. There will be food, live music, and much more. This event is to bring communities together and is open for all different skill levels to connect with the Canadian roots of street hockey. One can expect lots of fun from morning till night. We'll be playing street hockey. There will be, like I said, live music, prizing opportunities for winning teams and for all the teams in general. It will be connecting everyone from different backgrounds and from different families to connect and just have a really good time together with the community and to bring Canadian street hockey back.
1: In Calgary, I'm Joanna Luna.
0: McMurray Métis Fest returns to McDonald Island Park this weekend. Daniel Barker-Tremblay has more.
3: The 2026 McMurray Métis Fest takes place June 27th and 28th at McDonald Island Park, bringing together community members and visitors for a weekend of Métis culture, entertainment, traditional activities, and family fun. Kelly Myers, captain of Fort McMurray District 17, says this year's McMurray Métis Fest is set to be bigger than ever, with an expanded lineup of activities, entertainment, and experiences planned for attendees throughout the weekend.
4: There's so many things to be excited for. One of my favorite slogans is always, with everything that we do, we always look for opportunity to get bigger, better, and stronger. And this team has done it again. And we have so many amazing things lined up for this weekend. And anybody that's not going to be here is going to miss out.
3: In Fort McMurray, I'm Daniel Barker-Tremblay.
0: And the annual Brick Invitational Hockey Tournament, which takes place at West Edmonton Mall every year, is getting underway this Sunday. Jackson Fontaine has the preview.
5: The eight-day event brings in the top 9 to 10-year-old teams from North America to compete in a hockey tournament at the Ice Palace in Edmonton. The tournament will run from June 28th to July 5th. Andy Wigston, executive director of the tournament, says it began back in 1990 by Bill Comrie, who is the founder of the Brick Warehouse.
6: There was no 10-year-old tournaments. First one you could get into was sort of the Quebec Pee Wee tournament. So he came to Craig Stiles and I and said, we want to do this. It was about March of 1990. So yeah, we decided that we were going to do it. We had 8 teams. It was just hugely successful. And so we did it again and again and again, and we've been doing it ever since.
5: Wigston explained how they had one American team the first year, and the amount of teams have just continued to grow and grow throughout the years.
6: The message went out after each year, people would talk about it. And in the second and third year, we picked up Boston, we picked up a couple of the other ones, and all of a sudden, we had a waiting list of people who wanted to be in it, and we only had 8 spots. And then we went to 10 spots, and eventually we had to go to 12, and now we're at 14. So it's all word of mouth.
5: In Edmonton, I'm Jackson Fontaine.
0: In sports, the Edmonton Oilers have named Mike Babcock as their new head coach. He's one of hockey's most decorated coaches, winning a Stanley Cup with Detroit in 2008, Olympic gold with Team Canada in 2010 and 2014. He's also led Anaheim and Toronto. Major League Baseball action. Jays losing 9-7 to the Astros. They play again this afternoon, first pitch just after 5. Team Canada back in action at the World Cup today, facing Switzerland. Game time is 1. And CFL action. The Elks in Winnipeg tomorrow. Game time is 6:30. Stamps in BC Saturday. Game time is 5. That's a look at news and sports. To find more stories from across our province, visit our websites at cfweradio.ca and cjwe.ca. Weather's next.
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0: Windspeaker Radio Network weather brought to you by Air North, the Yukon's airline. For Chippenwood, Buffalo, some sun and clouds, slight chance of showers, and risk of an afternoon thundershower, high 26. Fort McMurray, some sun and cloud, 30% chance of showers, risk of an afternoon thundershower, up to 25. Grand Prairie and Horse Lake First Nations, sunny this morning, sun and cloud through the afternoon, 60% chance of showers, maybe a late day thundershower, and a high of 28. Edmonton, Ladue County, sunny and up to 25. Calgary, Satina, and Siksika Nation, sunny, high 24. Slave Lake, some fog patches this morning, then some sunshine. Sun and cloud through the afternoon, slight chance of showers, and the risk of a thundershower, high 25. Lethbridge, Medicine Hat, and Pekani Nation, sunny and a high of 25. Lac La Biche, Coal Lake, and Bonneville, some fog patches this morning, then some sun and cloud. Slight chance of showers, risk of a thundershower, and a high of 24. Red Deer County, sunny, up to 24. Peace River, some sun and clouds, 60% chance of showers, risk of an afternoon thundershower, and high of 29. And in high level, some sun and cloud, 30% chance of showers, risk of a thundershower, high 29.
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0: name is Bradley Heal. It's called County Line 5, and it's Wednesday with Sean. It's 8:14, talking about the worst thing of summer.
1: Mosquitoes.
0: And they always get you where you don't want to get got. You don't want
1: to... You got that, and you can't reach it to scratch it when they do bite you.
0: And I'd like to say I can't reach it because I'm so ripped. You know what I mean? But that's not it at all. It's because I'm fat and I can't reach back there.
1: You got that right.

0: 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It's Wednesday with Sean. It's 8:24. Your birthday and anniversaries in just a moment. And stick around. Stampede Trivia coming up. Your chance to win tickets to the Big Four Roadhouse plus gate admission July 5th through the 12th. Calgary Stampede. You're going to want to be there, so stand by. And the trivia, it's ridiculously easy. So there's no need to study or dive into books or have a Google thing ready. It'll be fine, I promise. Stick around. All right, hello.
1: Good morning. How are you?
0: Good. How are you doing?
1: Good, good. Thanks. All right, there's a cultural gaze at Bent Arrow today.
0: Oh.
1: Celebrating First Nations Day.
0: Okay.
1: So it's all week, I guess. And there were 2 days of cultural days. There's yesterday and today.
0: Okay, what time does it start at?
1: 8:30.
0: At 8:30 this morning?
1: No, 4:30.
0: Oh, wow, it's a full day.
1: Yeah, and then tomorrow is going to be First Nations Day. There's going to be a free barbecue at noon.
0: Okay, what sort of events have you got planned?
1: Like, there's so many beautiful, beautiful artistry. And, come on out. And there's games and such. There's teepees set up, and I believe there's, like, really good information sessions.
0: Okay, very nice.
1: Not only that, not just information sessions, but there's like my son, who's the MC, is going to be doing a whole like teaching or something like that.
0: Oh, nice.
1: In the gym.
0: Okay.
1: Yeah, it's so cool.
0: And the weather's cooperating for you.
1: Oh, yeah.
0: What's your name?
1: I'm Ginny.
0: Well, have a great time today. Thank you for calling and letting me know.
1: All right. Thank you so much.
2: Friends all around with cheers and wishes, candles on a cake that's just delicious. It's all for you today, cause it's birthday time.
0: All right, it's Wednesday, June 24th, your birthday and anniversary shout-outs. Happy birthday, Chelsea, 39 today, and her son, Jet. Cool name. Jet's going to be 2 tomorrow. That's from George and Mom. Have a wonderful, wonderful birthday, so you two. Also, my old high school buddy, Dan Meunier, celebrating his birthday today, as is Dana Robinson. Happy birthday, you two. On the list of celebs, Mick Fleetwood of Fleetwood Mac is 79. Minka Kelly, you saw Friday Night Lights. She was in it, 46. If you've been watching any World Cup action, Lionel Messi, 39. And Ariana Maddox, she's the host of Love Island. See a lot of that stuff online. It's an interesting show. She's celebrating as well. If you are, I want you to have the best day. And when you know someone is celebrating, let me know through our websites.
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0: Take the trailer. It's the Heels and it's Sean. It's Wednesday morning. All right. Who wants to play Stampede Trivia? My number is 866-909-7771. Tickets for the Big Four Roadhouse and gate admission up for grabs. Good luck. Stampede Trivia. It'll be easy, I promise. Jake Owen, this is the Wind Speaker Radio Network.
1: Watching her blonde hair sunburn, stare at them white caps rolling over. Laid back in a thrift store beach chair, dropping limes in a Corona. But she looks back, yeah, she throws me a kiss like, honey, I sure want you. And it's 103 between her and me and only 92 in Daytona. And

0: Perfect song for our topic this morning. We'll dive into that here in just a moment. It's Jake Owens Beechin. This is the Windspeaker Radio Network in Edmonton at 98.5, 88.1 in Calgary. Calgary Stampede trivia coming up as well. It's Wednesday. It's 8:36 with Sean. Talking this morning about that one thing about summer that kind of stinks. Came across a little piece of trivia. 31% of people say this is the worst thing about summer, and it was sunburns. Not good. Not fun, especially if you get a really bad one where you blister up and stuff. Oh, my gosh. Sleeping, moving, anything. It's just not good. So, sunscreen, kids. SPF 200. I don't even know if that's a thing. What do you not like about summer?
1: I don't think there is anything really bad about summer, but I got a story for you.
0: Uh-oh. I agree, by the way. The only thing that stinks about summer is that it ends.
1: 100%. Hives.
0: Oh, no. Oh.
1: So back in the day, there was this really good-looking young fella standing on the dock, and I was laying on my mattress in weeds for hours talking with this young guy, right?
0: Okay.
1: I get out of the weeds, and I go back to home with to the site there, and all of a sudden, I broke out in hives from head to toe.
0: Well, what are you laying in weeds for? Was this guy that good looking that you just sat in weeds all day?
1: Oh, gosh, was he ever.
0: He was dreamy, oh, okay.
1: He was so dreamy. But I didn't get to see him for days after that, and then he left because I was stuck back at the site covered in calamine lotion, having baths and oatmeal.
0: That's a hot look.
1: Oh, yeah. I lost my opportunity.
0: Your story's making me itchy.
1: Right? Oh, let me tell you how itchy that was.
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0: I kissed ya. It's the Everly Brothers on the Windspeaker Radio Network. I kissed ya. Till I kissed ya. In Calgary, at 88.1, 96.7 in Coal Lake. It's Wednesday with Sean. It's 8:47. Have to say happy birthday to Jacqueline Townsend, 31 today. Happy birthday, Jacqueline, from Mom Cheryl Ryan. And all of us here at the Windspeaker Radio Network have the bestest day. Now, Calgary Stampede Trivia. Good morning.
1: Good morning.
0: Hey, how's it going?
1: Rocky Log, yourself?
0: Yeah, doing pretty good. Who's this?
1: I'm Alex.
0: Where are you calling from?
1: Somewhere between Fort McMurray and Mariana Lake.
0: Gotcha. Somewhere up north. Gotcha. All right. Easy trivia question for you for your chance to win some Stampede passes here. What type of competition is the Calgary Stampede most known for?
1: Chuck wagon.
0: And that is part of?
1: Rodeo.
0: There it is. Nicely done. When was the last time you went to the Stampede?
1: It's been about 5 years.
0: Well, you're going this year. I got a pair of tickets for you for the Big Four Roadhouse, plus some gate admissions.
1: Right on, so I'm good.
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Hey, it's Wednesday morning with Sean. Radio Bingo returns at 6 tomorrow night. How much is the bonanza this time around? Well, it's 10 grand. Do you want to play? 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You go in, you say hi, you buy some cards, get some snacks, maybe you need a bingo dabber or two, then join the fun tomorrow night at 6, and good luck. This is Dwight Yoakam. Turn it on, turn it up. 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

Kane Brown, it's called Woman, and it's Wednesday with Sean, and it is a beauty. Hello and good morning. It's 9:07. This hour, Alberta's best country from Conway, Jody Messina, Brad Paisley, and Donna Merrow. This is Clay Walker, dreaming with my eyes wide open. This is the Wind Speaker Radio Network.

0: Slow Hand on the Wind Speaker Radio Network in Edmonton, 98.5, 88.7 Red Deer. Jody Messina's I'm All Right in there as well. And Jody recently recorded a version of Aerosmith's Dream On. You know the tune. I'm not a big cover guy. I don't know, just some songs you shouldn't touch. The original is the way it should be. That's just my own personal opinion. But, well, let's take a listen together and hear how she did.
1: I remember being a little kid and hearing this. I grew up outside of Boston, so for me to be able to sing an Aerosmith song, first of all, is an honor. And second of all, scary, because if you don't do a good job, then you can't ever go back home. You know, I think music in general, no matter what the format or the genre, it kind of gives us a voice. It gives our feelings a voice, or our life our voice, or our trials a voice. And so I think whether we sing it or we listen to it, it gives us a chance to be heard.

0: Not bad, not bad at all. You can find the full version on YouTube, by the way. It's Wednesday morning with Sean. It's 9:22, warming up nicely. Did want to let you know that there are a few spots, though, where there have been rock slides and washouts and whatnot. Highway 742, that's Spray Lakes Road between Grassy Lakes and Go Creek. That's in Canmore. Also 837 at the junction of 575. That's northwest of Drum. Highway 15 near Junction Highway 29 near Lamont. Highway 778 south of Junction Highway 39 near Thorsby. And 717 south of Junction Highway 64 west of Hines Creek. Either rock slides or washed out because of all the rain. It's 15 now in Edmonton, 14 in Calgary, Stettin, Siskiyou Nation, up to 18 in Fort Mac Wood, Buffalo, 15 in Lethbridge, Medicine at Pequannie Nation, 17 in Lloyd, Cold Lake, Lac La Biche, and Bonnyville at 16, 15 in Red Deer, and in GP, Horse Lake First Nation, Peace River, and Slave Lake. It's up to 18, and the Traveling Wilburys are coming up next.
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Her name is Savannah Jade. Man out of me, Wednesday morning with Sean. It's 9:33. Hey, soccer fans, you got a TV in the office? Team Canada back in action today at the World Cup facing Switzerland. Game time is 1. Fallen, it's Brad Paisley. And this is the Windspeaker Radio Network. It's the sun.

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0: 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In Edmonton at 98.5, 88.1 in Calgary. Used to play guitar for Garth way back, like the early, early days. I think they went to college together, roomed together. Next thing you know, Ty's the guitar player. Actually had a chance to intro one of his shows years and years ago. Ended up on the bus and he gave me a peanut butter sandwich. He says, "Here, you want some peanut butter?" Okay. Weird. It's 9:44. Wednesday with Sean. It was, 31% of people say this is the worst thing about summer. And the answer was sunburn. And there are many who disagree. There are way worse things. Mosquitoes, number one, all day long. Got this from Jessica. She says, you know what? The kids still being out through the summer, and I have to go to stupid work because there's no summer holidays for adults. Jeffrey, mosquitoes. Hail on the garden. Yeah, especially down south. The hail in Calgary, yikes. 38 degrees with humidity, says Tricia. Yeah, that'll do a number on your hair. And Kendall White Eagle says, crickets in your house all day, every day, until you find it weeks later. I can't imagine. I would lose my mind. Just hearing that cricket. It's in the basement, I think. Go downstairs, check the basement. No, I think it's upstairs. Yeah, have fun with that. Okay, worst thing about summer?
1: My biggest pet peeve for the last 2 years has been people that have their AC too high. And I mean, I get coming in out of really hot weather and going into a building where it's nice and cool. Yeah. But when you work or spend a lot of time in a building where there is super high AC, it's freezing.
0: Yeah. It's a little fresh in here right now. I come in wearing a hoodie. When I leave, the hoodie comes off and I throw my t-shirt on because it's, yeah.
1: Yeah, like in class right now, it is so cold. Everybody is wearing, like, there's one girl that brings a blanket.
0: As long as the teacher's comfortable.
1: It's so hard, though, when you go outside for a break and mm-hmm. then to go back into the freezing again. It's really hard on a body. But, yeah, I don't know. I had some really bad sunburns. That sucks. I've had heat stroke and sunstroke.
0: Heat that stroke sucks. Is the worst. I had that in Nashville when I ran a marathon down there. Oh, my gosh, because it's crazy hot out, but I was under the covers absolutely freezing.
1: Yeah, it is awful. So, like I said, there's a few things. I just have to be really careful in the summer because I've had heat stroke and sunstroke, and I get sunburned really bad.
0: You're like my wife. She's a redhead, so sun is the enemy. She has the biggest hat I've ever seen.
1: Yeah.
0: It's like wearing a patio umbrella.
1: Yeah.
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always going to be. It's Dan and Shay, and it's Sean Wednesday morning, 9:53. Time for me to skedaddle. Have a fantastic day. Play safe. I'll be back in tomorrow morning. Start time is 6, right across the Windspeaker Radio Network. Love happens like that. It's the one, the only Neil McCoy. And this is the Windspeaker Radio Network.

0: This is a look at your national Indigenous news. I'm Daryl Stranger. The federal government wants a highway, a deep water port, and a nuclear waste storage facility in Canada's north to be listed as projects of national interest. Ministers in Yellowknife announced Wednesday that the government is initiating the process toward potential listing of the Mackenzie Valley Highway Project, the Grays Bay Road and Port Project, and a deep geological repository as projects of national interest. The Mackenzie Valley and Grays Bay projects, which were referred to the Major Projects Office in March, could be named to the list of projects of national interest as early as the fall, government officials said Wednesday. Referring these projects to the Major Projects Office does not mean that they are being rubber-stamped, only that they are being considered under the Build Canada Act. Bill C-5, Carney's legislation to speed up approvals for major infrastructure projects identified as being nation-building, passed through Parliament last June. The second half of the bill, the Building Canada Act, enables the federal cabinet to pick projects, approve them up front, and streamlines the process for navigating federal and provincial laws, environmental reviews, and the permitting process. Being listed as a major project of national interest by the Major Projects Office is supposed to speed up approval times from 5 years to 2 by introducing a one-project, one-review approach, instead of having federal and provincial approval processes happen sequentially. Several Ontario First Nations are set to become owners of a new nuclear reactor after striking a commercial partnership with the federal and provincial governments. Ottawa and Ontario are providing loan guarantees of $700 million to the Seven Williams Treaties First Nations northeast of Toronto that will turn into equity for one of the four small modular reactors that are being built at the Darlington New Nuclear Project in Bowmanville by Ontario Power Generation. This is the first equity partnership with First Nations in a nuclear reactor in Canada. The investment will result in a minority stake in the facility for the First Nations and will help with economic reconciliation. The Williams Treaties First Nations consist of Indigenous communities near Lake Ontario and Lake Simcoe, the Alderville First Nation, Curve Lake First Nation, Hiawatha First Nation, Scugog Island First Nation, Chippewas of Beausoleil First Nation, Chippewas of Georgina Island First Nation, and the Chippewas of Rama First Nation. The first of four small modular reactors is under construction at the Darlington Power Plant. The four small modular reactors are expected to cost $21 billion, and once in operation, the SMRs will produce 1,200 megawatts of power, which is enough to keep the lights on at 1.2 million homes. The first reactor is scheduled to be completed by 2030. An Indigenous advocacy group is calling on a Swiss collector who owns culturally significant Indigenous artifacts to ensure the items are returned to their original Indigenous owners as he prepares for retirement. The curator previously had some of his collection on display at the Indian Land Museum in Gossau, Switzerland, before it permanently closed at the end of 2025. Since the closure, the goods were packed into boxes and are currently sitting in storage waiting to be sold, according to a news release shared by Bringing Them Home, a grassroots Indigenous organization working to bring the goods back to North America. Sacred pipes, beaded regalia, feathered headdresses, and other culturally significant belongings are among the items listed for sale. The collection has a total value of around $20 million. It also includes guns believed to be associated with the period of the Battle of the Little Bighorn and the Plains Nation of that area, the release said. Bringing Them Home said they have spoken with the collector about keeping the items but have not been able to agree to a price just yet. One of their major concerns is the possibility of the artifacts being sold or auctioned to a private owner who is not interested in sharing their educational or historic value. The goods are expected to be certified and assessed for pricing before a final sale is completed if the group can successfully negotiate with the collector. From there, individual nations will decide whether they want to keep the item or have it displayed in a museum. Bringing Them Home said it is calling on all levels of government in Canada and the U.S., museums, and the public to stand behind them as they work to bring the artifacts back to its Indigenous owners. That's a look at your National Indigenous News.
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3: 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And it's time for Conversational Cree with Jim Cardinal and Dr. Evelyn Steinhauer. Living in northern Alberta, Jim and Evelyn want to do their part to help preserve the Cree language. 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
4: Betagutan, I know one more tumor. Ne here we win. Convo kriman kaita meka pea tmusta ta kiugata uta pear happy to ta pe kanoche. I got Jim Carden on my and she got to going. I school police and she got to going. They still come running. Oh my god, huh?
5: Miukik si pawa semina no Tevlinstein Harnian sigas and miwitini pigugia ka semina.
4: Kapena ne ye wesi aga pe atmo stacha. You know my mom trained him on when magan you know here. Yo go mom here. I go man ka ka ka kemwa. You know, we have so much rain and there's so much nepi misuete. You know, like but they umahea nepi kaitame. Sometimes it's a beautiful thing because it's a living thing. Mm-hmm. It's a spirit, manatoak, our ancestors, you know. Our people always say that. It's a living spirit, uma nipi, this water. It's a living spirit. And so I think about that, you know. That's where we come from. You know, we come from water. And that's what we're made of. Most of it is water. So, van mahea. I think, it's either it's being purified, our earth is being purified, or blessed, one or the other. Kiko ay kiyaktik din.
5: Yeah, I man maga, you know, iksikis mamtanita man, you know, when you're having floods or backups, right?
4: Yeah.
5: But you're absolutely right. Pugumana, we have to give thanks for everything. It doesn't matter the weather. There's always a reason for it. And like I said, sometimes it's a little bit hard to go there, Wawis, if your basement is flooding. Did you go look at our basement? But anyway, yeah, you're absolutely right. Though it is a blessing to have our earth replenished like that. And one good thing is, I'm sure we're not battling the same forest fires that we had in the years before, right? So that's always a good thing. And one of the other things is we have to figure out a way sometimes to cope when it's not sunny. You know, many of us struggle with either seasonal affective disorder or just the fact that when we don't get light, it really is difficult, right?
4: That way.
5: That story about the Kim Wan. Kim Wan. So when you listen to the word Kim Wan, it sounds like gimme one. That's
4: the way you run with
5: that story.
4: So which one way you took me off guard here? It's just by surprise. His neighbor was a white woman, and she was baking, and his window was open, and it was raining outside. It was raining outside. And when he walked by, he seen her making apple pie there. Boy,
5: she had her pies on the
4: edge. Pies on the edge of the window there. And he told her, looked at her, he said, Kim Wan. You know?
5: Mm-hmm.
4: Boy, she picked one pie up and gave it to him. Boy, I gave him yeetam ki woe. Ki woe, ki woe. She said, a little while after, it's still raining. I saw me nook the pies are still there.

0: Yeah, always asking for everything. Muy maga, igualba. So anyway, I just thought I'd tell that story a little bit. So kept, so if you see somebody with pies on the edge of the window, kept, don't say Kim won to them.
1: Yeah, sometimes, you know, our words sound so very similar, right?
0: Yeah, that way.
1: And it's a really, really good teaching there, if you really think about it.
0: That way.
1: Yeah, but people are just trying. One person is really trying to be polite. The other one is trying to be polite back. But at the same time, when she gave away her third pie.
0: And all it was because it was raining. So that was an old story. Like, I think I was maybe 14, 15 years old when I first heard that story. That was told by mom and them, you know. Mm-hmm. Yeah, that their kind of stories. They go and make the mistake. I go, come on, anyway, going back to the Kim one. You know, like, I got the water in front of our yard there. And like a little, not much, but water anyway, but there was quite a bit of water, but what we used to. But I call that Lake Kesley, right? Mm. You know, when we drive by, and there's Lake Kesley to my left, you know. It's good in a way. You can teach kids how to name water spots and stuff like that. So, and the other thing is, rain is from our ancestors' crying, togmanasko, and when they're really, when there's bad thunderstorms, that's when they're really stay kamatotik for us, when things are really bad on earth. So maybe that's some of the teachings here. There's lots of stuff happening, you know, in our reserves and all that stuff. About the, you know, drugs and all that. Maybe our ancestors are really, really mistahimatochik for us to come you pay in the future. So I think we should think about that we have to change some of our ways as leaders and take a look at this rain. There's not, this is not for nothing, this rain that we're getting. There's a point to it, because it seems like it's not stopping again. It's going to stop for a couple of days here, and then it's going to come back again and within the next week. So so let's think about that. And Kima, we've got about half a minute before.
1: Yeah, kiwik man gimitawanan imam tinitaman, kiwik man gimitawanan waiwita mcnianan ka gimwak.
0: Yeah.
1: And then, you know, when there would be water on the sides of the roads or just anywhere, like, kids love to go and play in that.
0: Tapway.
1: Yeah, so it's good for them as well. Magi umay in paigak sikmina.
0: I know, and it seems like it's not just rain, it's also really cold. So here in Alberta's Best Country, CFWE, we'll be right back with a little more rain. And raining in my heart. Hi, hi.

0: Tawas, I mean, we're back at Tomahea, you know, Convo Creek, Haitame, and I'm scooting my goma Kim one, you know, and about rain. We're talking about rain today, you know, and why we having so much of it this year. But, you know, and there's a lot of things that sometimes water could be a little bit damaging on some of the stuff that we do, like our medicines. You know, some medicine areas could be underwater, and so that's some of the things on the negative side. But on the positive side, a lot of it will grow good this year. Like, there's things that sometimes you don't find it in a dry season, mm-hmm. but you will find them. You know, you had anything?
1: Yeah, that's definitely true. And one of the things that I was thinking about is there's lots of ceremonies that happen in the summertime for our people, right?
0: Yeah.
1: And maybe, you know, sometimes there's a message there too, that maybe the ceremony has to be done in a different way or in a different location, rather than the same location year after year, right?
0: So yeah.
1: People make it work, though. And I know that this is something that our ancestors, I'm sure, had to deal with years ago too, but because they're so resourceful, our people are so resourceful, they find different ways. I know, in some places there's treaty days or other events happening, right?
0: Yeah.
1: And people find different ways. You know, this last weekend, we went to Fort Mackay. And Ixpemina, you know, the forecast said that it was supposed to have rain there, or mostly rain.
0: Right.
1: But it ended up being really, really good.
0: Yeah, that way.
1: The weather was good. It wasn't too hot. What was bad was the mosquitoes. But then again, somebody there reminded us that, you know, those mosquitoes have a purpose. So sometimes it just shuts me down, Kamats. You know, Mom Skuta Manmana, you know, when I'm sitting there complaining, there's a purpose for everything. But yeah, so I know people probably are moving inside arenas when there's powwow and other things happening. So it also, I also think about the rain sometimes. You know, igumana mansaman, you know, the grass. Yeah. So all summer you're out there and there's dust flying and you can hardly breathe. It's giving us a chance to just relax for a bit, you know.
0: You're talking about me.
1: Yeah, so, you know, when it's raining, it also makes your mood very different, but you also feel really tired and exhausted. So
0: yeah.
1: Not only are the plants and the trees and, you know, everything else replenishing, but our bodies are given a time to replenish too, because it's go, go, go, go, go. And you slow down a little bit. Like in the wintertime, you slow down when it's raining, when you're doing stuff outside.
0: Mm-hmm. So, and, you know, the other thing, like you were saying earlier, you know, like we need, sometimes we need that vitamin D, we need the sunlight more than anything in the summertime to try and catch up what we didn't get in the winter. And when it's cloudy like this, you don't get that, you know. Mm-hmm. You do get the rays do come through, you know, but it's not the same thing. So that's another thing, man. But you know, like so much of our lakes have gone down, mm-hmm. in the last few years. I mean, literally, like, you know, we used to have a lot of water, lots and lots and lots of water. Like back in back home, man, all the lakes would come right to the shore. And last time I went in Owl River area, everything was dry.
1: Mm.
0: Where it used to be like a meadow where was full of water and stuff, everything was dry. But that's all getting wet now and rejuvenated, you know, and being purified by, you know, nature, Mother Nature, and the earth is Mr. Hema talked about where we're at in our world. That's the other thing, you know. You know, because that's what it is, you know, like.
1: It's everywhere, too. It's not like, you know, I know you talk about, you know, our communities, but it's more than that. The whole earth is struggling to survive, right?
0: Right.
1: And so this is a really good reminder that we need to sometimes slow down in our production of what it is that we do.
0: And you know, and the other thing is, Omaya, like you were talking about a little earlier, you know, about the dust flying and all that, and pollution flies all over the place. And mm-hmm. But what happened with the rain kind of knocks it down.
1: Yeah, you, for you people know, with allergies, yeah. it's a really good, awesome break, I think, you know. You know, when this happens, right?
0: Yeah, that way, you know, because that, like, for me, even, like, the spring I was, before the rain came, and I had a lot of allergic things happening with a lot of coughing. I still do a little bit, but, you know, funny how, yeah, anyway, just to turn the subject a little bit, how you get a little older and you get allergies. Mm-hmm. And some allergies that you never had. I never was allergic to dogs and cats. Now I am. I start coughing momentarily around and stuff. And so anyway, this kagamua knocks all the dust down, keeps that down, and like I say, gives everybody a break to breathe a little bit better. And so the plants still grow, but they're what they give out for allergies and stuff kind of are knocked down a little bit. So it's to readjust your life. It readjusts yourself. You know, Peter said, because Montanitama, just be thankful that we have a lot of water this year. And I know our farmers are falling behind and suffering on a lot of stuff. But they say, Tawak. And it's going to dry up. That's I heard that. So, I'm not predicting that, by the way, because just in case. you got anything to add there?
1: No, I just really like this discussion that we're having this morning, because, again, it's a really good reminder, Nisto, you know. All we always think about, Gagimwak, is, you know, when is it going to stop? There's even the song, Rain, Rain, Go Away, Come Again Another Day.
0: Yeah, that way.
1: I sing it, Magamugawya Katapasyo.
0: And last week there, I wanted to go to California, because they say it never rains in California, you know. You know, anyway, just a reminder, is it raining at your house like it's raining in mine? These are a few songs, you know, raining in my heart. And just a reminder that life is good. Enjoy it. So anyway, when I come back, we'll be right back in a few minutes. I just want to talk about a little bit of some of the what the rain could do for you on a highway. Hi, hi.

0: Awa sa mina, we're back. 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Because now we don't have many fires, and but even with the rain, you know, I want to make a fire outside, but then I don't want to stand out there in the rain to watch it burn. So even that kind of quietens the smoke down. And the other thing, you know, when there's a lot of rain, whether it's short time or forever long time, like when you're driving on a highway, on on Saturday in Big Uwanan from McMurray, and because it's a doubled highway. But that way, my wife reminded me, you know, Tanikum Kakskate, and why are you driving so fast? And this road, and that road, Highway 63, so bad with potholes and grooves in the middle. And we hit our, almost pulled us to the left there when we hit one spot of water. And my wife looked at me and said, why are you driving so fast in the condition of this weather? And it's going. How much is that?
1: Yeah, and Nisto Niste in Payan, Nisto is Giwian, come on Edmonton, is Payan. The road, Highway 28 is in that stretch is really, really bad, right?
0: Yeah.
1: And maybe there's some stretches that are good, but on Sunday, mina is Payan Beggarville from our house, Iksamina. And Igwe, Gimwak, Kiwika, Mayat, and other roads, you would think that they would be a little bit better than that when they're highway. But I think everywhere the roads are really starting to wash away. Can you imagine? I was thinking, the number of repairs that are going to be happening after all this rain goes, because the roads are really damaged. Yeah, and then there's some places where you can't even drive through.
0: That way. Mm-hmm. You know, and I know, like, our reserves, like Goodfish anyway, suffering with the bad roads, and, you know, we got some friends, Harriet Manichmagnawal brings her kids to school every day, you know, to Vilna. And the government is knocks at that truck. It's just like hauling its own dirt, you know, stuck all over. And and she had to repair it how many times, you know. And these are the things that we're going through. Like if I bet you there's a lot of vehicles in the shop.
1: Yeah.
0: You know, going from the bad roads, right?
1: Yeah, one of the things that I often think about, and I know it's a little bit off topic, is, you know, it's 2026. And the roads on the reserve look like that. Like, you know, there's something wrong with this whole picture money, tita man.
0: Yeah, nista man.
1: Like, why is it that you can enter a reserve and you'll know right now that you entered the reserve because of the way the roads work look? And the thing is, you know, I'm sure there's money for infrastructure, for roads. However, it's never enough, and it's and it's always people that are contracted probably are not the experts in building up these roads, right? Because they have to be built up to a certain way. But Puguiti, Kaitutin, there's roads like this on reserves, and you know, people assume that we have it good on when we live on reserve, but really, when you think about it, there's really lots of shortfalls. The roads are bad, so when the roads are bad, you can't get your water delivered. And most of the reserves don't have, like, water lines running through the reserve like you would in town, right? And that's a reality that many people don't know. The other thing is you can't get your garbage picked up.
0: Yeah.
1: You run out of water, so you can't have the showers that your kids want, you know, before they go to school.
0: Yeah.
1: So then, you know, children may not be able to go to school. You may not be able to wash the dishes or flush the toilet and so forth. So, you know, we're living in conditions that are unacceptable. Yeah. And I think as leaders, this is something that has to be a priority, because we're being, you know, there, we know there's trillions of Indigenous dollars out there. Like, why is it that somebody else sifts through those dollars and gives us crumbs or pennies in the end, right?
2: Definitely.
1: So just some things that I think about, and it's so unfortunate that we have to live in these kind of conditions.
2: Yeah, but, you know, like, the other thing is they don't even keep up with the highways, with the paved roads, you know? Mm-hmm. You know, like the potholes, like in McMurray. In McMurray, what they went through there a few weeks ago, they had to start repairing their own streets, you know? Mm-hmm. The people. And so there's a lot of things we have to do and talk about and to make sure that... you know, in the future, our roads are a little bit better. And hopefully, you know, this rain will going to come to an end a little bit. So I can enjoy a little bit of golf because there was no golf yesterday, you know, and because of so much rain, no men's night. So a lot of things are happening last Sunday.
1: I mean, we're saving money.
2: I already paid. I'm good to go. Oh, not for men's night. Men's night, you guys still have to pay. Yeah, but, you know, like, there's a few things like that I kind of miss. You know, last Sunday, I came home from Fort McMurray on Saturday because I wanted to golf on a tournament on Sunday, and that was canceled due to the rain. But there was a lot more rain uta. A walk uta kim one. Then it was up north. Up north, they had a good weather the whole weekend. Holy cow, like, and there's a lot of things that are happening that are damaging, like people's basements are being flooded. My brother Mike's, probably if it had stayed dry, he would have never known that his tanks were leaking. Mm-hmm. You know, the water would never got into them and stuff. And yeah, there's a lot of things like that are happening with Tota.
1: So
2: you know,
1: some of the pros and cons about this rain, you know, we could count it as a blessing, but we also need to figure out, you know, what we need to do differently because of the amount of rain that we're getting. Can you imagine the damage that some people have in their homes? Yeah. Like, I'm sure, you know, replacing pipes is not going to be, you know, just a few cents. It's going to add up quickly.
2: Thousands of dollars, that's mm-hmm. for sure. A little bit of rain, but mostly rain, water is sacred, and rain is sacred in the Indigenous beliefs. And we're thankful for that, and we thank the Creator for letting us know that the ancestors are thinking about us, and they're crying for us for what we're going through here on Earth. And that's what manitita man maga. I mean that no tepein antepeikan.
1: Next week we'll have another show. So thank you very much for listening. Kitamina.
2: And I'm really thankful. I'm thankful for the rain. I'm thankful for the sacred of water and the spirit, living spirit of our water and rain. Hi, hi.
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0: 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Wow. Eir till 2 o'clock. 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Kak you got now. And what a fine song we just finished playing. I love that song. Wish I were down. Yes, sir. The way I am. Hector Merle Haggard. Hector. I hope you enjoyed that one. That's for sure. But in a little while, Ota, because we're up to mat now, I will kick off a little bit of a phone keys wallet. Three things. Lainey Wilson and John Mayer. Hector. And kids of bad of the baby boom. Hector Bellamy Brothers. Here in Alberta's best country, CFWE. Fort McMurray. That's for sure. Elders, man, you know, and I love entertaining elders. And I love when they have elder supper. It's just, that's not my nut band, just me and a fiddler. And we're going down there and going to entertain and, elders and have some good singing and had some good visiting. Nimugiugoawak means I had good visiting. And Nimuchigitanan, man, we have a lot of laughs because a lot of them elders that that are there, you know, most of them are my age, and we have good visits. We have good talks. We have good laughs. We share a lot of memories because a lot of them were there for in McMurray for years. So, you know, in Stoimagig, most of them I know, like maybe 75% of the people that I go and entertain, then like for that have listened to my music for years. So, I'm thankful for that. Here in Alberta's best country, CFWE, Jim Cardinal, Kiwichewaganwell.
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0: Nawen dene. 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

0: Oh my gosh, let me know I'm back with that. And I just want to say congratulations to my girl. She did really good in school, so she got a few awards yesterday, and we went to that, and it was good to see, you know. I think that's why she's her mind is in school nowadays, and that's good. She didn't want the year to come to an end, that's for sure. Oh my God, the Midnight Mystic, the special Gaggy Sick Tootsies, the Matic Midnight Mist. That was my mom's favorite band, and then the fiddle while we sang it, and never had it so good. Mary Shapen Carpenter, we just finished playing for you there. Guys do it all the time. And that's Mindy McCready and Deliver Me at the Blue Shadows, and Brock Phillips at the with a little bit of Rich Man. And if we get a chance, we'll squeeze in one more payment and land. Even with the money, gonna be a bit to make. Here in Alberta's best country, CFWE. That's for sure. And, you know, there's a lot of things might have happened this weekend. We got a few things to attend this weekend. And I want to say congratulations to Sad Lake that had a real, even with the rain, they still had great treaty days. The whole week was treaty days, and they had a great time. They had Stampede Wrestling last night, and I believe again tonight. I didn't go. I didn't do anything yesterday after the awards. I went to the awards, and I never did anything after that. Just stayed home and kind of relaxed. Watched baseball, watched some movies, you know, kind of take it easy. And we'll kick off a little bit of classic country for right till 1 o'clock. And then after one, doesn't mean I'll be back. So don't touch that dial. Don't go anywhere. So I'll be here till 2 o'clock. Hi, hi.
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Well, you heard the story of the hot rod race that fatal day when the Ford and the Mercury went out to play. Well, this is the inside story, and I'm here to say it was the kid that was driving that Model A. It's got a Lincoln motor, and it's really souped up, but that Model A body makes it look like a pup. It's got 12 cylinders, uses them all with an overdrive that just won't stall. It's got a four-barrel carb and dual exhaust, 411 gears, so you can really get lost. It's got safety tubes, and I'm not scared. The brakes are good, and the tires are fair. We left San Pedro late one night. The moon and the stars were shining bright. Everything went fine up the Grapevine Hill. We was passing cars like they were standing still. And all of a sudden, like a flick of an eye, a Cadillac sedan had passed us by. A remark was made, there's a car for me, but by then the taillights are all you could see. Well, the fellas ribbed me for being behind, so I started to make that Lincoln unwind. I took my foot off the gas, and man alive, I shoved it down into overdrive. Well, I wound it up to 110, twist the speedometer cable off the end. I had my foot feet clear to the floor, said that's all there is, and there ain't no more. Went around a corner and I passed a truck, I whispered a prayer, just for luck. Fenders clicking, a guardrail post, the guide beside me were white as ghosts. I guess they thought I'd lost my sense, the telephone poles looked like a picket fence. They said, slow down, I see spots, the lines in the road just look like dots. Smoke was rolling out in the back when I started to gain on that Cadillac. I knew I could catch

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I said, hold on, I got a license to fly and a Cadillac pulled over. Let me go by. And all of a sudden, the rod started knocking, went down in a dip and started rocking. I look in my mirror and the red light was blinking. 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
1: Back a few months ago, I was headlining at a great big nightclub. And he put me up a couple of days early. I came in a couple of days early, and they put me up at what they call the Star Suite. Now, here I am, headliner in one of the biggest nightclubs in the country, and I wake up at 8 o'clock in the morning in this Star Suite, all by myself. Yeah, that's what I said, aw. But I did what I've always done, man, to cheer myself up. I picked up my guitar, I sat down, I wrote me a little song. Now, this is how it feels to be alone at the top of the hill and trying to figure out why.

0: 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What are we doing?
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2: This is a look at your national Indigenous news. I'm Daryl Stranger. The federal government wants a highway, a deep water port, and a nuclear waste storage facility in Canada's north to be listed as projects of national interest. Ministers in Yellowknife announced Wednesday that the government is initiating the process toward potential listing of the Mackenzie Valley Highway Project, the Grays Bay Road and Port Project, and a deep geological repository as projects of national interest. The Mackenzie Valley and Grays Bay projects, which were referred to the Major Projects Office in March, could be named to the list of projects of national interest as early as the fall, government officials said Wednesday. Referring these projects to the Major Projects Office does not mean that they are being rubber-stamped, only that they are being considered under the Build Canada Act. Bill C-5, Carney's legislation to speed up approvals for major infrastructure projects identified as being nation-building, passed through Parliament last June. The second half of the bill, the Building Canada Act, enables the federal cabinet to pick projects, approve them up front, and streamlines the process for navigating federal and provincial laws, environmental reviews, and the permitting process. Being listed as a major project of national interest by the Major Projects Office is supposed to speed up approval times from 5 years to 2 by introducing a one-project, one-review approach, instead of having federal and provincial approval processes happen sequentially. Several Ontario First Nations are set to become owners of a new nuclear reactor after striking a commercial partnership with the federal and provincial governments. Ottawa and Ontario are providing loan guarantees of $700 million to the Seven Williams Treaties First Nations northeast of Toronto that will turn into equity for one of the four small modular reactors that are being built at the Darlington New Nuclear Project in Bowmanville by Ontario Power Generation. This is the first equity partnership with First Nations in a nuclear reactor in Canada. The investment will result in a minority stake in the facility for the First Nations and will help with economic reconciliation. The Williams Treaties First Nations consist of Indigenous communities near Lake Ontario and Lake Simcoe, the Alderville First Nation, Curve Lake First Nation, Hiawatha First Nation, Scugog Island First Nation, Chippewas of Beausoleil First Nation, Chippewas of Georgina Island First Nation, and the Chippewas of Rama First Nation. The first of four small modular reactors is under construction at the Darlington Power Plant. The four small modular reactors are expected to cost $21 billion, and once in operation, the SMRs will produce 1,200 megawatts of power, which is enough to keep the lights on at 1.2 million homes. The first reactor is scheduled to be completed by 2030. An Indigenous advocacy group is calling on a Swiss collector who owns culturally significant Indigenous artifacts to ensure the items are returned to their original Indigenous owners as he prepares for retirement. The curator previously had some of his collection on display at the Indian Land Museum in Gossau, Switzerland, before it permanently closed at the end of 2025. Since the closure, the goods were packed into boxes and are currently sitting in storage waiting to be sold, according to a news release shared by Bringing Them Home, a grassroots Indigenous organization working to bring the goods back to North America. Sacred pipes, beaded regalia, feathered headdresses, and other culturally significant belongings are among the items listed for sale. The collection has a total value of around $20 million. It also includes guns believed to be associated with the period of the Battle of the Little Bighorn and the Plains Nation of that area, the release said. Bringing Them Home said they have spoken with the collector about keeping the items but have not been able to agree to a price just yet. One of their major concerns is the possibility of the artifacts being sold or auctioned to a private owner who is not interested in sharing their educational or historic value. The goods are expected to be certified and assessed for pricing before a final sale is completed if the group can successfully negotiate with the collector. From there, individual nations will decide whether they want to keep the item or have it displayed in a museum. Bringing Them Home said it is calling on all levels of government in Canada and the U.S., museums, and the public to stand behind them as they work to bring the artifacts back to its Indigenous owners. That's a look at your National Indigenous News.
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0: Good afternoon. That's, I mean, we're back here in the afternoon. One more time to come and visit you. Hi, Mom. We miss you, Mom. We love you, Mom. And Kevin Sharp, Victor Isaac, to get the mata. And she's sure taking it well. That's for sure. But here we're going to send some fiddle tune here in a little while. We're going to kick off Bent It Until It Breaks, John Anderson. Bend It Until It Breaks, and then right after that, Fiddle Two-Step by Desiree and Company, and Roselle Quintal. And a guitar, that's for sure. He was a great harmony singer, too. There's a lot of things about Roselle that a lot of people didn't know, and I didn't know that he sang harmony, that he, you know, did a lot of these things. And him and I, we grew up together, and we went to school together, and we always used to, in school, we would play songs and with all, you know, and during lunch break, I'd bring my guitar, he'd bring his guitar, and we'd sing. But he never sang them days. I don't know why. And then as he got older, he got a little braver, I guess. So it was good to see him sing and all that stuff. So, you know, the other thing I was thinking about today is, as I was driving by, you know, out in the field over there, and all them cows are eating over there in the field, and there's water everywhere. And I remember one time they used to have water holes where the cows would go in water. But now they don't have to do that. There's water everywhere. They can eat and drink at the same time. So that's a good thing for them. Anyway, I always try and think of all these crazy things. But anyway, that fiddle tune is going out to Frank, and also we're going to send that out to Nishas and all my relatives that I love it, and Lloyd Jackson. Hi, hi.
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0: It's that time of the day here when I have to say good day, good night, good afternoon, good evening. All them things that come with it, that's for sure. And when did you stop loving me? George Strait. But in a little while here, we're going to kick off my buddy. Kick off my buddy off the train. Donnie Lee of Whiskey Talking. And he texted me there last week and just saying hello. And I was listening to my show and I really enjoy that man. He said, when he texts me and let me know he's in town. Thank you very much, Donnie. Always being a friend. Out of plane, Ukta. And that's Susie Bogus, Ukta. And Stay Rowdy. And that's Chris Jansen. And Ain't No Man, Chelsea Young, Ukta. Wings of a Dove, Ferlin Husky. I know if we get a chance, we'll squeeze them all in. If not, don't go too far. Don't fret. We'll come back tomorrow. And don't forget tomorrow morning at, 9 o'clock till 10 is Request Line. That's for sure. You get to request the music you want to hear and request the songs you'd like to hear. You can text it in. You can, fax it in. You can email it in. You can phone it in. So these are the things that you can do. That's for sure. Here in Alberta's best country, CFWE. I'll be back tomorrow on Thursday at 11 o'clock. I hope you enjoyed our Convo Cree today, and I hope we'll do it again next week. Here in Alberta's best country, CFWE.
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Alberta's Best Country, CFWE 94.5, Anzac 105.7, Grand Prairie, and 96.7, Moose Hills. It's Brooklyn. Happy Wednesday. We are halfway through the week, that much closer to the weekend. I hope you're having a great day. I mean, the sun is out. Hopefully, you will be able to take it all in, either on your lunch break, at work, after work, whenever. It's a beautiful day out. Here's Diamond Rio on Alberta's Best Country.

cousin's wedding. First time she'd been home in a year or two. Just in time for the rehearsal dinner.

Johnny in Red Deer this afternoon. I want to know, what did you accidentally drop? I am notorious for dropping my phone, but it is always on accident. I mean, who would drop their phone on purpose? I know. But my boyfriend, he is always going on Amazon and buying a 2-pack of screen protectors, literally just for me. He doesn't even need one. And so he put a new one on my phone last week, and I have been trying my very hardest to not drop this thing. And so today, during my lunch, I was like, I want to take in the sun. So I popped open my trunk, sat in it, got a little burn, and somehow I dropped my phone onto the concrete. And it did that roll where it's bouncing away from me. And I was like, come on, this can't be happening. The whole thing is cracked. How did this happen? I am so bad with my phone, and I really have been trying so hard not to drop it. So let me know, what did you accidentally drop? You can tell me on Facebook or give me a call or text at 866-909-777.

0: and won.
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One of Alberta's most popular rodeos is kicking off this weekend. It is the Pinoca Stampede. It is all going to start actually tomorrow with some of your favorite rodeo events. And then on Saturday, that's where you get to sit back, relax, watch the parade go by. Not to mention Dwight Yoakam, Cooper Allen, Sawyer Brown. They will be some of your performers. It is all taking place this weekend. Here's Luke Combs. It's Back in the Saddle on Alberta's Best Country.

0: and it's Memory Lane. You're listening to Alberta's Best Country, CFWE. There has been some sad, unfortunate news today. If you were looking forward to going to Country Thunder in Calgary this weekend, it has been canceled. Sadly, they had to cancel due to construction issues and the noise bylaw that is in effect by the City of Calgary. So if you did purchase tickets, you will be getting a refund. It is so sad, though, because even I was looking forward to getting to go. But we do still have a ton of events happening with live music even this weekend. So you can find a couple other events up on our website at cfweradio.ca.
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2: 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My niece, female speaker. Do seem swim the stim. My nephew, female speaker. Do sim. 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My nephew, female speaker. Ntosim and take with them.
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It is 26, mostly cloudy in Grand Prairie, 24 and sunny in Edmonton. It is a beautiful day, hands down, all across the province. We are coming up to 3 o'clock. I'm going to have your great song of the day and some Vince Gill. Here's Brothers Osborne, It Ain't My Fault, on Alberta's Best Country.

Alberta's Best Country, CFWE 90.5, Lac La Vish, 91.7, Giosarda, 96.7, Moose Hills. It's Brooklyn. I do have a traffic update for you. Highway 779 at Junction Highway 627, that is south of Stony Plain. It is closed due to a serious collision, so make sure to take a different route if you are headed out that way. If you do see anything else on the roads when it's safe to do so, you can give me a call or text at 866-909-7771. Here's Brett Young. It's Drink With You on Alberta's Best Country.

0: Somewhere right here on Alberta's Best Country. It's time for your great song of the day. Back in 1999, Tim McGraw released this song.
1: It's Brooklyn's great song of the day.
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0: That was your great song of the day. It's Something Like That by Tim McGraw here on Alberta's Best Country. Back in 1999, he released that song and it became his 10th one to reach number one on the country charts. And according to Nielsen BDS, that song, it was the top played radio single in any music genre in the 2000s with over 400,000 spins between January 1st of 2000 and December 17th of 2009.
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Radio Bingo, that is back tomorrow night at 6 for your chance to win $10,000. So right now you can start thinking of what you would want to do with the money. And I mean, here is your reminder. If you did not know, it is Amazon Prime Days right now. Maybe you'll find a good deal. I know I did. I have accidentally spent way too much. Anyway, to find a seller near you, head to radiobingo.ca. Here's Joe Nichols. It's Broken Heartsville on Alberta's Best.

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0: Peyton Smith, She's Going to Town. You're listening to Alberta's Best Country, CFWE. Lac La Vache is holding their kickoff party tomorrow, and it is completely free to attend. Now, Shanae Miller, she is the organizer of the kickoff party, and she spoke to CFWE about what you get to check out tomorrow.
1: We have some live entertainment free to everybody. Bring a picnic blanket, bring along lawn chair, come on out for the evening. We have local talent Carly Bilski alongside Berlin. She is coming from Slave Lake, and Tim and the Glory Boys, who are on the radio, satellite radio, have some big hits out there. One of my favorites called Float. So I can't wait to hear them live on Thursday.
0: That was Shanae Miller. She is the organizer of tomorrow's kickoff party in Lac La Vache. It is going to be such a fun time. Again, completely free, happening tomorrow night. You can get all the details at cfweradio.ca.
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Alberta's Best Country, CFWB 88.7, Red Deer 89.9, Horse Lake. We are coming up to 4 o'clock. We're going to take a look at your news, sports, and weather. Here's Shania Twain, It's Any Man of Mine, on Alberta's Best Country.

0: Good afternoon. Here's the latest news in northern and central Alberta on CFWE. Country Thunder Alberta has been canceled. In a statement made today by the festival, they say that after being in direct communication with the City of Calgary in an effort to resolve a series of escalating challenges, they have made the decision to cancel the festival for this weekend. These issues include active construction, loss of critical infrastructure, and a restrictive noise bylaw. If you purchase tickets, refunds will be automatically processed back to the original form of payment by 30 business days. An Edmonton school custodian has been charged with child sexual exploitation offenses following an investigation by Alberta Law Enforcement Response Team's Internet Child Exploitation Unit. Alert said 47-year-old Crispolo Camillus was arrested at his Edmonton home on the 18th with assistance from the Edmonton Police Service. At the time of his arrest, Camillus was employed as a custodian at Louis St. Laurent Catholic Junior and Senior High School. Alert said the investigation remains ongoing as forensic specialists continue examining computers and electronic devices seized during the arrest. Camillus has been released from custody under court-imposed conditions and is scheduled to appear in court on July 6th. Voting begins today in a Sturgeon County town that is debating whether to stay a town or dissolve into a hamlet. A review of Gibbon's status was ordered earlier this year because of a $13 million debt. If residents vote to keep Gibbon's a town, Municipal Affairs Minister Dan Williams will direct the town council on how to address the debt. If residents vote to dissolve and the decision is approved by the government's cabinet, Gibbon's would become a hamlet within months. Voting takes place over today and tomorrow. Gibbon's has a population of about 3,200 and is located 30 kilometers north of Edmonton. Residents can now follow local policing updates through a new social media channel after Wood Buffalo RCMP launched an official Facebook page aimed at improving communication with the public. The detachment said the page will provide information on public safety issues, crime prevention, community events, and policing activities across the region. Police said the Facebook page will be monitored regularly but is not intended for reporting crimes or emergencies and is not monitored around the clock. Residents are reminded to call 911 to report emergencies or crimes in progress. Non-emergency incidents can be reported to Wood Buffalo RCMP at 780-788-4040 or by calling 310-RCMP. Red Deer City Council approved a development permit application for Phase 1 of Project Nexus. The project's first phase would see the Red Deer Homeless Foundation establish a 200-bed emergency shelter at the site operated by Hope Mission. It's to be located at 7740 40th Avenue, a 4.89-acre site formerly occupied by PV Industries and across the street from the municipality's civic yards in an industrial area on the north end. Taking a look at your sports, Canada played Switzerland this afternoon with first place up for grabs in Group B. Despite a 2-1 loss for the first time ever, the Canadian men's national team has reached the knockout stage at the FIFA World Cup. Canada's next match will be played on Sunday in LA to face the runners-up from Group A, currently projected to be South Korea. The Toronto Blue Jays continue their 10-game homestand tonight in the rubber match of their 3-game series against the Houston Astros. Trey Yesavage will get the ball for the Blue Jays, while Houston will send Mike Burrows to the hill. And in the Canadian Elite Basketball League, the Edmonton Stingers are on the road for a weekday game against the Saskatoon Mamba. The Stingers currently sit fourth place in the Western Conference with a record of 3-7. That's your latest news and sports on CFWE. To find the latest news in Alberta, you can visit our website at CFWERadio.ca. A look at northern and central Alberta weather is next.
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0: Here's a look at your CFWE evening weather. Fort Chippewa, Fort McMurray, and the Wood Buffalo region, partly cloudy tonight, low of 13. Tomorrow, mix of sun and cloud, high of 28. Grand Prairie, Horse Lake First Nation, partly cloudy, low of 12. Tomorrow, mix of sun and cloud, high of 27. Lloydminster, a few clouds tonight, low of 12. Tomorrow, mainly sunny, high of 25. Red Deer, a few clouds, low of 10. Tomorrow, mainly sunny, high of 26. Cold Lake and Bonnyville, partly cloudy, low of 12. Tomorrow, mainly sunny, high of 26. And Edmonton, Enoch, Cree Nation, and Leduc, a few clouds tonight, low of 15. Tomorrow, mainly sunny, high of 27. Right now in Fort Chippewa, Fort McMurray, and the Wood Buffalo region, it's 26, mainly sunny. Grand Prairie, Horse Lake First Nation, mostly cloudy, 27. Lloydminster, 22, mostly cloudy. Red Deer, partly cloudy, 23. Cold Lake and Bonnyville, partly cloudy, 23. And Edmonton, Enoch, Cree Nation, and Leduc, sunny, 25.
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Alberta's Best Country, CFWE 98.5, HD Channel 1 in Edmonton, 88.7 Red Deer, and 94.5 Fort McMurray. It's Brooklyn. We are halfway through the show. I hope you're having a great day. We'll be chatting with each other until 6 o'clock. Here's Gretchen Wilson. It's here for the party on Alberta's Best Country.

0: Justin Moore and Blake Shelton. It's Beer Ain't One right here on Alberta's Best Country. This afternoon, we have been talking about what we accidentally dropped. Patrick commented on our Facebook page and said, I was helping a friend move furniture and some things from storage, and I accidentally dropped my end of a glass top coffee table. That is my absolute worst nightmare, even just having a glass coffee table in my house. I am just scared to move it. It will always be in the same place. But it's also my worst nightmare how it wasn't your coffee table. So hopefully they weren't too mad at you. I want to know, what did you accidentally drop? You can tell me on Facebook or give me a call or text at 866-909-7771.
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9: Well, maybe I shouldn't do this top 10 then. I'm looking at my list and I crack myself up sometimes. You know, I just can't believe it. I can't, Mumford.
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You're listening to Alberta's Best Country, and if you are looking for a new favorite country artist, make sure to put Zach John King on that list. His single, Get to Drinkin', it has helped him surpass more than 5 million global streams, and we might be getting a full-length album soon. Here he is now, it's Zach John King and his song, Get to Drinkin', on CFWE.

Sounds like coming home. This is CFWE. Now in Dene. Nahe Kansin Yagos Ithi Laundi Narete. Edila Nitsigonde Eraton.

0: the tires. You're listening to Alberta's Best Country CFWE. Can you believe that Canada Day, that is already next Wednesday? All these special dates, they are coming up so quick. So make sure to get ready for Fort McMurray's celebration for July 1st. Now, they are going to hold a free community concert at McDonald Island Park the day before on the 30th. But then the next day on Canada Day, they are inviting you back down to the park. You get to watch some fireworks. So put that in your calendar, July 1st. It is already next Wednesday, and you can find everything happening near you on the day up on our website at cfweradio.ca.
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Alberta's Best Country, CFWE 88.7 Red Deer, 89.9 Horse Lake. We are coming up to 5 o'clock. We're going to take another look at your news, sports, and weather. 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

0: Good afternoon. Here's the latest news in northern and central Alberta on CFWE. Country Thunder Alberta has been canceled. In a statement made today by the festival, they say that after being in direct communication with the City of Calgary in an effort to resolve a series of escalating challenges, they have made the decision to cancel the festival for this weekend. These issues include active construction, loss of critical infrastructure, and a restrictive noise bylaw. If you purchase tickets, refunds will be automatically processed back to the original form of payment by 30 business days. An Edmonton school custodian has been charged with child sexual exploitation offenses following an investigation by Alberta Law Enforcement Response Team's Internet Child Exploitation Unit. Alert said 47-year-old Crispolo Camillus was arrested at his Edmonton home on the 18th with assistance from the Edmonton Police Service. At the time of his arrest, Camillus was employed as a custodian at Louis St. Laurent Catholic Junior and Senior High School. Alert said the investigation remains ongoing as forensic specialists continue examining computers and electronic devices seized during the arrest. Camillus has been released from custody under court-imposed conditions and is scheduled to appear in court on July 6th. Voting begins today in a Sturgeon County town that is debating whether to stay a town or dissolve into a hamlet. A review of Gibbon's status was ordered earlier this year because of a $13 million debt. If residents vote to keep Gibbon's a town, Municipal Affairs Minister Dan Williams will direct the town council on how to address the debt. If residents vote to dissolve and the decision is approved by the government's cabinet, Gibbon's would become a hamlet within months. Voting takes place over today and tomorrow. Gibbon's has a population of about 3,200 and is located 30 kilometers north of Edmonton. Residents can now follow local policing updates through a new social media channel after Wood Buffalo RCMP launched an official Facebook page aimed at improving communication with the public. The detachment said the page will provide information on public safety issues, crime prevention, community events, and policing activities across the region. Police said the Facebook page will be monitored regularly but is not intended for reporting crimes or emergencies and is not monitored around the clock. Residents are reminded to call 911 to report emergencies or crimes in progress. Non-emergency incidents can be reported to Wood Buffalo RCMP at 780-788-4040 or by calling 310-RCMP. Red Deer City Council approved a development permit application for Phase 1 of Project Nexus. The project's first phase would see the Red Deer Homeless Foundation establish a 200-bed emergency shelter at the site operated by Hope Mission. It's to be located at 7740 40th Avenue, a 4.89-acre site formerly occupied by PV Industries and across the street from the municipality's civic yards in an industrial area on the north end. Taking a look at your sports, Canada played Switzerland this afternoon with first place up for grabs in Group B. Despite a 2-1 loss for the first time ever, the Canadian men's national team has reached the knockout stage at the FIFA World Cup. Canada's next match will be played on Sunday in LA to face the runners-up from Group A, currently projected to be South Korea. The Toronto Blue Jays continue their 10-game homestand tonight in the rubber match of their 3-game series against the Houston Astros. Trey Yesavage will get the ball for the Blue Jays, while Houston will send Mike Burrows to the hill. And in the Canadian Elite Basketball League, the Edmonton Stingers are on the road for a weekday game against the Saskatoon Mamba. The Stingers currently sit 4th place in the Western Conference with a record of 3-7. That's your latest news and sports on CFWE. To find the latest news in Alberta, you can visit our website at CFWE. FWERadio.ca. A look at northern and central Alberta weather is next.
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0: Here's a look at your CFW. CFWE evening weather. Fort Chippewa, Fort McMurray, and the Wood Buffalo region, partly cloudy tonight, low of 13. Tomorrow, mix of sun and cloud, high of 28. Grand Prairie, Horse Lake First Nation, partly cloudy, low of 12. Tomorrow, mix of sun and cloud, high of 27. Lloydminster, a few clouds tonight, low of 12. Tomorrow, mainly sunny, high of 25. Red Deer, a few clouds, low of 10. Tomorrow, mainly sunny, high of 26. Cold Lake and Bonnyville, partly cloudy, low of 12. Tomorrow, mainly sunny, high of 26. And Edmonton, Enoch, Cree Nation, and Leduc, a few clouds tonight, low of 15. Tomorrow, mainly sunny, high of 27. Right now in Fort Chippewa, Fort McMurray, and the Wood Buffalo region, it's 26, mainly sunny. Grand Prairie, Horse Lake First Nation, mostly cloudy, 27. Lloydminster, 22, mostly cloudy. Red Deer, partly cloudy, 23. Cold Lake and Bonnyville, partly cloudy, 23. And Edmonton, Enoch, Cree Nation, and Leduc, sunny, 25.
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Alberta's Best Country, CFWE. It's Brooklyn. This is our last hour together. I hope you're having a great day. We'll be chatting with each other until 6 o'clock. Here's Ricochet with Daddy's Money on CFWE.

0: Joe Diffie, it's Prop Me Up beside the jukebox right here on Alberta's Best Country. We were talking about Canada Day a little earlier in the show, and there is another event that you would get to check out. It is the car show in downtown Leduc. If you do have a really cool car that maybe you want to show off, the registration for that will start at 8:15. But if you are just a car lover and you want to walk around, check everything out, the car show will be starting at 10 o'clock. Now, you can get those details up on our website at CFWEradio.ca.
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2: 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They've won 2 Junos, 2 CCMAs, toured multiple times across the country, and now Tim and the Glory Boys are coming to Spruce Grove's Jubilee Park for a free Canada Day concert. Their boot-stomping country and bluegrass sound will take over Jubilee Park July 1st starting at 9:30 p.m. And one of country music's most electrifying new voices, Red Farron, is headed to Midway Music Hall in Edmonton Sunday, July 5th. Fresh off the release of his debut full-length album, Been There, Done That, June 12th, the show is sure to electrify the crowd with new music and some of his earlier hits. For more

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Now, if you are looking for a reason to play, well, tomorrow is the last day of sun. 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I love to do anything outdoors, but not like activity. 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Here's George Strait. It's Write This Down on Alberta's Best Country.

Coatsy now. They are holding their career fair tomorrow from 10 to 3. So if you are looking for a new job or maybe even looking to go back to school, this is where you are going to want to be. Now, it is happening at the Edmonton Convention Center, and we are live on location tomorrow. So you can come on and say hi, grab some swag from us. Here's David Lee Murphy on Alberta's Best Country.

0: Billy Ray Cyrus right here on Alberta's Best Country CFWB. The kickoff to Summer Market, that is happening on Friday at the McKenzie Centre in Drayton Valley. Now, they are bringing you more than 70 local vendors, so you will definitely be doing some shopping that night. And then if you're feeling hungry, they are going to do a barbecue cook-off. I love nothing more than watching people compete on a barbecue and then having the opportunity to taste test everything. That is a good Friday night to me. So again, that is when it's happening, Friday night, Drayton Valley. You can get those details at cfweradio.ca.
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